yourself grow to love. Although you are supposed to be done growing, she is still growing. 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And then it becomes a struggle.

0: God, I'm heartily sorry for having offended thee, and I detest all my sins, because I dread the loss of heaven and the pain of hell, but most of all because I love thee, and I want so badly to be good.
1: Good.

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Kill every demon and snake that make even fair seeming. Even though my star gleaming, man, my life ain't trouble free.

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It's God bless the child that can't go get his own. 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I'm feeling like this life is a trip. 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

0: just on the cell block, a homie's on the run. With God, man, ain't no obstacles that you can't overcome.
1: You're feeling your life too hard. Just go ahead and talk with God.
0: You're so frustrated, worrying about your bread. And some mornings, you don't even want to get out the bed.
1: When you lose too much, too bad.
0: You're a good woman, but you can't understand why it seems like you ain't never gonna find

0: that smooth.
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1: Put your space boots on, baby.

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0: soldiers on the cell block, our homies on the run. 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

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Product of your society, adopted your values in your entirety. Wasn't born like this, I was made this way. You like it or not, player, I'm here to stay. We walk the same streets, breathe the same air. Add to the state, but do you even care? Cause you gotta reciprocate. Want us to be people of faith or people of hate? You got yours, I got mine, okay?

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And I should run you a hot bath and fill it up with bubbles.

Could you make me a cup of tea to open my eyes in the right way? And I know you love Shrek because we've watched it 12 times. But maybe you're hoping for a fairy tale too. And if your DVD breaks today, you should have got a VCR, because I've never owned a Blu-ray, true say. And now I've always been shit at computer games, and your brother always beats me. And if I lost, I'd go across and chuck all the controllers at the TV. And then you'd laugh at me and be asking me if I'm gonna be home next week. And then you'd lie with me till I fall asleep and flutter eyelash on my cheek.

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